0: everybody. This is Ray.
1: And this is Dan Ray
0: from Doctor Who.
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4: What made the band leave Columbia Records and go to Casablanca in 1980?
5: What made us leave Columbia Records? Columbia Records made us leave Columbia Records. Our last CBS record was an album called Belly Up. Had kind of one minor little, maybe cracked the top 100 single called Life Ain't Easy that Ray and Shell wrote. And it was a fun album to record, but it was pretty much the end of the tether for us at CBS. And there was a little bonus record, a 45, that was stuck in the album with Ray and I interviewing each other. Just a goof. We went in the studio and talked for 3 hours, and our producer edited it down to 7 minutes or something. And it's pretty funny, even today. Just goofy stuff. And one of the things we said is, did you know that this is the last you'll ever hear from us on CBS Records? And we were so prophetic, because it was. It was over. They were making some cutbacks, and we were right there at the top of the line.
6: The Lost 45s.

0: else can get it was another story, though. Now, we recorded that song, and we was up in Canada, and we had the women's lib all over us. I mean, they were going to shoot us. They were going to kill us. There was a bunch of them. There were signs and stuff because they thought we were taking advantage of the female. And we just looked at them and said, hey, a lady in L.A. wrote this song. A lady wrote it, and we just recorded it. Go jump her. You know, don't go jump on us. But they do things to you about songs that you wouldn't expect them to do. You just have to take it.
1: I think that was Leslie Pearl who wrote it?
0: Yes.
1: Absolutely.
0: You know more about me than I do. That's great.
1: The first top 40 record with Casablanca was Girls Can Get It.
2: Yes.
1: Anything that pops into mind about that tune?
2: We loved it because it was written by a woman. Because what it says is girls can get it anytime they choose. So it was on the premise that a woman wrote it and she knew what she was talking about. And when it came out, big hit in Australia, by the way, and in New Zealand, got us back around the other side of the world. Did a little bit in the United States, but I think people were finding it sexist or something at the time. I think we're in the middle of that movement. Great lyric. And it's funny when you just sing it with a guitar, people really get the point of it.

Yo, yo, this is George Dr. Funkenstein Clinton of Parliament Funkadelic, and you are listening to The Lost 45 with Barry Scott, with records you never thought you'd hear again. Here's one from Funkadelic.

0: only the lost 45s, nothing else to distract you with George Clinton, who started with the Parliaments, then split it into Parliament Funkadelic. That was One Nation Under a Groove from 78, a million seller. We heard Blue Haze with a remake, Smoke Gets in Your Eyes from 72. It made the top 40. Three in a row from Dr. Hook, Conversationally. Ray and Dennis from that group, our co-hosts this week. Girls Can Get It, Years From Now, and Sexy Eyes were the three. Coming up, the final Dr. Hook top 40 record. Also on the way, Stars on 45, Edwin Starr's follow-up to 1970's number one War, and next, it's a novelty record that might just stir you up.
1: And now, a word from our sponsor.
0: David Naughton.

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9: The United States dollar took another pounding on German, French, and British exchanges this morning, hitting the lowest point ever known in West Germany. It has declined there by 41.

0: 1% since 1971, and this Canadian thinks it's time to speak up for the Americans as the most generous and possibly the least appreciated people in all the earth. As long as 60 years ago, when I first started to read newspapers, I read of floods on the Yellow River and the Yangtze. Who rushed in with men and money to help? The Americans did. They have helped control floods on the Nile, the Amazon, the Ganges, and the Niger. Today, the rich bottomland of the Mississippi is underwater, and no foreign land has sent a dollar to help. Germany, Japan, and to a lesser extent, Britain and Italy were lifted out of the debris of war by the Americans, who poured in billions of dollars and forgave other billions in debts. None of those countries is today paying even the interest on its remaining debts to the United States. When the franc was in danger of collapsing in 1956, it was the Americans who propped it up, and their reward was to be insulted and swindled on the streets of Paris. I was there. I saw it. When distant cities are hit by earthquake, it is the United States that hurries in to help. Managua, Nicaragua is one of the most recent examples. So far this spring, 59 American communities have been flattened by tornadoes. Nobody has helped. The Marshall Plan, the Truman Policy, all pumped billions upon billions of dollars into discouraged countries. Now newspapers in those countries are writing about the decadent, war-mongering Americans. I'd like to see just one of those countries that is gloating over the erosion of the United States dollar build its own airplanes. Come on, let's hear it. Does any other country in the world have a plane to equal the Boeing Jumbo Jet, the Lockheed TriStar, or the Douglas 10? If so, why don't they fly them? Why do all international lines except Russia fly American planes? Why does no other land on Earth even consider putting a man or woman on the moon? You talk about Japanese technocracy and you get radios. You talk about German technocracy and you get automobiles. You talk about American technocracy and you will find men on the moon, not once, but several times, and safely home again. You talk about scandals and the Americans put theirs right in the store window for everybody to look at. Even the draft dodgers are not pursued and hounded. They are here on our streets, most of them, unless they are breaking Canadian laws, are getting American dollars from Ma and Pa at home to spend here. When the Americans get out of this bind, as they will, who could blame them if they said, the hell with the rest of the world? Let someone else buy the foreign bonds. Let someone else build or repair foreign dams or design foreign buildings that won't shake apart in earthquakes. When the railways of France, Germany, and India were breaking down through age, it was the Americans who rebuilt them. When the Pennsylvania Railroad and the New York Central went broke, nobody loaned them an old caboose. Both are still broke. I can name you 5,000 times when the Americans raced to the help of other people in trouble. Can you name me even one time when someone else raced to the Americans in trouble? I don't think there was outside help even during the San Francisco earthquake. Our neighbors have faced it alone. And I'm one Canadian who's damned tired of hearing them kicked around. They will come out of this thing with their flag high. And when they do, they are entitled to thumb their nose at the lands that are gloating over their present troubles. I hope Canada is not one of these, but there are many smug, self-righteous Canadians. And finally, the American Red Cross was told at its 48th annual meeting in New Orleans that it was broke. This year's disasters have taken it all. And nobody, but nobody, has helped.
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0: Expect the unexpected on The Lost 45s. With Sheriff, it came out in 1983 and got stuck at number 61. Then in 88 was re-released. 5 years later, it went to the top, When I'm With You. Edwin Starr, he went to the top with War. And then the follow-up peaked at number 26, Stop the War Now, its sequel. Stars on 45, also a sequel, that was Stars on 45 3, a Stevie Wonder tribute. In England, it was known simply as Stars on Stevie, but legal reasons kept it Stars on 45 3 here in America, where it made the top 40 in 82. Byron McGregor sold millions in 74, a benefit for the Red Cross with the Americans, top 5, and now a Lost 45, proving we do play it all. This week, our co-hosts are Ray and Dennis from Dr. Hook. We're up to their last top 40 hit, starting with Ray, then Dennis. It's the Lost 45s and the stories behind them. Anything that comes to mind about Baby Makes Her Blue Jeans Talk?
1: Actually, that song was another song completely that Shell had written. And we put the track down and didn't quite like the song, the words that didn't quite work with the track. And so we just took the track and rewrote new words to it. Turned out to be very, very well done. Sam Weedman was the instigator of that. He's the one who came up with Baby Makes Her Blue Jeans Talk, wrote it out from there. I think three or four of us wrote it.
0: It's probably one of the best top 40 titles.
1: Real, thank you.
0: It should be used by Levi or something like that.
1: Yeah, should be. You're right.
0: We'll pass the word around about that one.
1: Pass it around. Let's see if we can get somebody to do it.
0: Dennis from Dr. Hook about their last top 40 hit today.
2: I think it only got maybe top 25. And,
0: exactly, number 25.
2: Yeah, I remember that. I remember that because it stalled out right there. And one of the reasons it did was because MTV for a couple of years was playing whatever videos record companies would give them. All of a sudden, when it became big business, all of a sudden it was no more MTV getting free clips from record labels to promote their records, but it was now record labels spending thousands and thousands of dollars on videos and charging MTV for them. The record label had to go, okay, we got 25 videos here. Who do we want to pay MTV to play? And we, you know, just didn't have a lot of priority at that point. So I remember it stalling at 25. I have a really good memory, Barry, because I paid attention. I was really there for a lot of it. But Baby Makes It, but it's fun. Again, big hit in Europe, big hit in Holland, big hit in Australia, New Zealand, number 5, and very, very effective. But really, as far as recording, it was the end of the line for us.

0: The Lost 45s with the last top 40 hit from Dr. Hook and America, Baby Makes Her Blue Jeans Talk. Let's wrap up with Ray and Dennis of Dr. Hook. First with Ray. When did you leave Dr. Hook in the early 80s, and tell listeners why?
1: I think it was 84. I had said that if it ever got to that point, then I was going to leave. It got to that point. I look at it like a loaf of bread. In other words, you put a loaf of bread out, they're going to buy it. You know, if it's good bread and they like it, they're going to buy it. And so that's kind of what happened to Dr. Hook. They was putting our songs out like a loaf of bread. And I just said, this is not what I got in this for.
0: Dennis ended the band a couple years later.
2: I had a 15-year-old son, and I had been on the road for nearly 300 days a year for 15 years. It doesn't take an abacus to do the math there and figure out how little time I spent with Jess. And now he was old enough to be saying things to me like, so, well, where are you? I kind of made the decision to call it quits. And I don't know how popular I was with other members of band, road crew, or office staff, but I felt like it was time to do something else.
0: About a reunion of Dr. Hook, Dennis says,
2: to try to take that on again. I mean, it's so sad. And people think, well, what is it? You don't respect it? You don't like it? You're not proud of those days? Absolutely the wrong answer. I'm so proud of those days and so happy with those days that I don't want to be the guy milking the last dollar out of it, singing Sylvia's Mother in a Chicken in a Basket Club. It was a great history, but something's got to be behind you. And, you know, my new mantra over the last couple of years has become, there's no sense in having an illustrious history if all it does is make you wake up every day feeling inferior to it. Anybody want to think you're only as good as your last endeavor? Nah. And sometimes your last endeavor was huge. And you can't spend the rest of your life trying to get it back or supersede it, because that makes you not even appreciate that you had it at all.
0: Is there a message, Ray, anything you'd like to say to your listeners, fans of Dr. Hook, who've been with you perhaps since Dr. Hook and the Medicine Show and look back fondly upon all those songs?
1: I'd like to say, I would like to thank them first, all the people who bought those records. That's wonderful. I really appreciate that, because without them, we would not be.
0: Two of the more interesting guys to co-host The Lost 45s, Dennis LeCourier and Ray Ipat Sawyer of Dr. Hook. There's one last tune. It should make you smile. It's from the writer of The Night the Lights Went Out in Georgia. Next up on The Lost 45.
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0: We leave you with a solo hit from Bobby Russell, who wrote The Night Lights Went Out in Georgia. Saturday Morning Confusion from 71. Have a great week and be safe.
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0: 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This is Barry Scott. Thanks for listening to The Lost 45s, records you never thought you'd hear again. Tell everyone you know about the show. Until next time, get lost.
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I've got one of many hits from the Miami hit machine, Exposé, Point of No Return, from our Spotlight Year 1987. And yet another one from the Spotlight Year, underplayed nowadays, Duran Duran, Notorious, on Found Cuts.

0: Wildcats from the very large Duran Duran hit library comes that 1987 spotlight hit, Notorious. This is Dave Neufeld with a couple of remakes in our next segment, including one from the spotlight year. Also, a solo Fleetwood Mac member when Fun Cuts comes back.
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Solo guy, Lindsey Buckingham, Trouble from 1981, and a 1987 Spotlight remake from Canada's Corey Hart, covering the Elvis smash, Can't Help Falling in Love, on Foul Cuts in the Spotlight.

Wildcats, Bruce Springsteen from his underplayed catalog, Brilliant Disguise, from the 1987 Spotlight. And equally underappreciated nowadays, but not back in 1989, this one from Cher, Just Like Jesse James on

0: Syndicate's Wild Western song from Cher, Just Like Jesse James, which shot up the charts back in 1989. Now this is Dave Neufeld, a solo hit from a member of a pretty big group from Boston on the way. And a name tune next on Found Cuts. 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
0: 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And Jay Giles Band guy, Peter Wolf, Come As You Are on Found Cuts.

I've got some rare Peter Wolf solo stuff. Come as you are from the 87 Spotlight. This is Dave Neufeld, a one-hit wonder coming up from the 1987 Spotlight. And Unrelated Brothers, related only by music, coming up next on Found Cuts.

That's the tranquil West Coast sound of Pablo Cruz, Cool Love. That came out in 1981. And this one-hit wonder from the 87 spotlight, it's the dance group Company B, their only hit. It's called Fascinated on Found Cuts in the Spotlights.

0: 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This is Dave Neufeld, another 1987 Spotlight tune with a lyrical message coming up. Add a goodbye tune right in the middle of the show. Next on Fun Cuts.
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18: It's Sap 4 offspring, Julian Lennon, and his 1985 hit, Too Late.

Bonkus Kathy Dennis, who had several hits, one after another, for a few years. And then, well, you know what happened after that. That's one of them, Too Many Walls from 1991. And that 1987 spotlight tune with a lyrical message about abuse from Suzanne Vega, Luca on Found Cuts, right here in the spotlight.

Funkettes is still around and touring Delbert McClinton. He has only hit Speak Of, Giving It Up For Your Love from 1981. And writer, producer, artist, manager, and yes, singer, Jude Cole, Baby It's Tonight, his 1990 hit on Found Cuts.

0: It's Jude Cole, the guiding light of the hit group Lifehouse Nowadays. His 1990 solo hit right there, Baby, It's Tonight. And this is Dave Neufeld, a Miami hit factory coming up in the 1987 spotlight. And the biggest musical duo ever, so far anyways. Coming up next on Found Cuts.
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0: Daryl Hall and John Oates, one from their rather large hit library, as you can well imagine.

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And another from 1987, our spotlight year. It's from that hit machine from Miami. Okay, the Miami Sound Machine with Gloria Estefan, of course. Falling in love, uh-oh, on fire.

Gloria Estefan and the Miami Sound Machine. They're Oh Wow from the 87 Spotlight, Falling in Love. Uh-oh. This is Dave Neufeld, another from the 1987 Spotlight from a huge album coming up. And please like Found Cuts next time you're on Facebook.

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It's U2, of course, Where the Streets Have No Name on Found Cuts.

0: Aka's U2 and the 1987 Spotlight, the full-length version of Where the Streets Have No Name. This is Dave Neufeld, a teen sensation at the time anyways, and the 1987 Spotlight coming up. Had two songs completely unrelated except for, well, they have the same title. Playing next on Found Cuts.
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0: It's our first of two Change of Hearts. Tom Petty's up first from 1980.

Metallica, City Loppers, Change of Heart, wrapping up our pair of tunes with that same title, and a 1987 teen sensation. That would be Debbie Gibson, Shake Your Love on Found Cuts in the Weekly Spotlight.

Cuts Rhode Island's Jeffrey Osborne, a former member of the group LTD, and one of a bunch of hits he had, Don't You Get So Mad from 1983, and an underplayed 1990 hit from the Richard Marx hit arsenal, Too Late to Say Goodbye on Found Cuts.

0: Okay, it's Richard Marx and that 1990 Oh Wow, Too Late to Say Goodbye. And this is Dave Neufeld, one last trip to the 87 spotlight and a hit TV theme that you'll remember well. And a huge soundtrack found track playing next on Found Cuts.
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3: 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Then on September 5th, Justin Hayward brings the Story in Your Eyes Tour, featuring one of the most distinctive voices in rock music and the legendary driving force behind the Moody Blues. 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
5: 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Then on September 5th, Justin Hayward brings the Story in Your Eyes Tour, featuring one of the most distinctive voices in rock music and the legendary driving force behind the Moody Blues. Nights in white satin, never reaching the end. 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Tickets for Eagle Mania, Justin Hayward, and Celtic Thunder, and many more are now on sale at memorialhall.com.

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1: The joyful mysteries. In the name of the Father, and of the Son, and of the Holy Spirit. Amen. I believe in God, the Father Almighty, creator of heaven and earth, and in Jesus Christ, his only Son, our Lord, who was conceived by the Holy Spirit, born of the Virgin Mary, suffered under Pontius Pilate, was crucified, died, and was buried. He descended into hell, and on the third day he rose again from the dead. He ascended into heaven and is seated at the right hand of God, the Father Almighty. From thence he shall come to judge the living and the dead.
0: I believe in the Holy Spirit, the Holy Catholic Church, the communion of saints, the forgiveness of sins, the resurrection of the body, and life everlasting. Amen.
1: Our Father who art in heaven, hallowed be thy name. Thy kingdom come, thy will be done, on earth as it is in heaven.
0: Give us this day our daily bread, and forgive us our trespasses, as we forgive those who trespass against us. And lead us not into temptation, but deliver us from evil. Amen.
1: Hail Mary, full of grace, the Lord is with thee. Blessed art thou among women, and blessed is the fruit of thy womb, Jesus.
0: Holy Mary, Mother of God, pray for us sinners, now and at the hour of our death. Amen.
1: Hail Mary, full of grace, the Lord is with thee. Blessed art thou among women, and blessed is the fruit of thy womb, Jesus.
0: Holy Mary, Mother of God, pray for us sinners, now and at the hour of our death. Amen.
1: Hail Mary, full of grace, the Lord is with thee. Blessed art thou among women, and blessed is the fruit of thy womb, Jesus.
0: Holy Mary, Mother of God, pray for us sinners, now and at the hour of our death. Amen.
1: Glory be to the Father, and to the Son, and to the Holy Spirit.
0: As it was in the beginning, is now, and ever shall be, world without end. Amen.
1: The first joyful mystery, the Annunciation. Our Father who art in heaven, hallowed be thy name. Thy kingdom come, thy will be done, on earth as it is in heaven.
0: Give us this day our daily bread, and forgive us our trespasses, as we forgive those who trespass against us. And lead us not into temptation, but deliver us from evil. Amen.
1: Hail Mary, full of grace, the Lord is with thee. Blessed art thou among women, and blessed is the fruit of thy womb, Jesus.
0: Holy Mary, Mother of God, pray for us sinners, now and at the hour of our death. Amen.
1: Hail Mary, full of grace, the Lord is with thee. Blessed art thou among women, and blessed is the fruit of thy womb, Jesus.
0: Holy Mary, Mother of God, pray for us sinners, now and at the hour of our death. Amen.
1: Hail Mary, full of grace, the Lord is with thee. Blessed art thou among women, and blessed is the fruit of thy womb, Jesus.
0: Holy Mary, Mother of God, pray for us sinners, now and at the hour of our death. Amen.
1: Hail Mary, full of grace, the Lord is with thee. Blessed art thou among women, and blessed is the fruit of thy womb, Jesus.
0: Holy Mary, Mother of God, pray for us sinners, now and at the hour of our death. Amen.
1: Hail Mary, full of grace, the Lord is with thee. Blessed art thou among women, and blessed is the fruit of thy womb, Jesus.
0: Holy Mary, Mother of God, pray for us sinners, now and at the hour of our death. Amen.
1: Hail Mary, full of grace, the Lord is with thee. Blessed art thou among women, and blessed is the fruit of thy womb, Jesus.
0: Holy Mary, Mother of God, pray for us sinners, now and at the hour of our death. Amen.
1: Hail Mary, full of grace, the Lord is with thee. Blessed art thou among women, and blessed is the fruit of thy womb, Jesus.
0: Holy Mary, Mother of God, pray for us sinners, now and at the hour of our death. Amen.
1: Hail Mary, full of grace, the Lord is with thee. Blessed art thou among women, and blessed is the fruit of thy womb, Jesus.
0: Holy Mary, Mother of God, pray for us sinners, now and at the hour of our death. Amen.
1: Hail Mary, full of grace, the Lord is with thee. Blessed art thou among women, and blessed is the fruit of thy womb, Jesus.
0: Holy Mary, Mother of God, pray for us sinners, now and at the hour of our death. Amen.
1: Hail Mary, full of grace, the Lord is with thee. Blessed art thou among women, and blessed is the fruit of thy womb, Jesus.
0: Holy Mary, Mother of God, pray for us sinners, now and at the hour of our death. Amen.
1: Glory be to the Father, and to the Son, and to the Holy Spirit.
0: As it was in the beginning, is now, and ever shall be, world without end. Amen.
2: O my Jesus, forgive us our sins, save us from the fires of hell, and lead all souls to heaven, especially those most in need of your mercy.
1: The second joyful mystery, the Visitation. Our Father who art in heaven, hallowed be thy name. Thy kingdom come, thy will be done, on earth as it is in heaven.
0: Give us this day our daily bread, and forgive us our trespasses, as we forgive those who trespass against us. And lead us not into temptation, but deliver us from evil. Amen.
3: Hail Mary, full of grace, the Lord is with thee. Blessed art thou among women, and blessed is the fruit of thy womb, Jesus.
0: Holy Mary, Mother of God, pray for us sinners, now and at the hour of our death. Amen.
3: Hail Mary, full of grace, the Lord is with thee. Blessed art thou among women, and blessed is the fruit of thy womb, Jesus.
0: Holy Mary, Mother of God, pray for us sinners, now and at the hour of our death. Amen.
3: Hail Mary, full of grace, the Lord is with thee. Blessed art thou among women, and blessed is the fruit of thy womb, Jesus.
0: Holy Mary, Mother of God, pray for us sinners, now and at the hour of our death. Amen.
3: Hail Mary, full of grace, the Lord is with thee. Blessed art thou among women, and blessed is the fruit of thy womb, Jesus.
0: Holy Mary, Mother of God, pray for us sinners, now and at the hour of our death. Amen.
3: Hail Mary, full of grace, the Lord is with thee. Blessed art thou among women, and blessed is the fruit of thy womb, Jesus.
0: Holy Mary, Mother of God, pray for us sinners, now and at the hour of our death. Amen.
3: Hail Mary, full of grace, the Lord is with thee. Blessed art thou among women, and blessed is the fruit of thy womb, Jesus.
0: Holy Mary, Mother of God, pray for us sinners, now and at the hour of our death. Amen.
3: Hail Mary, full of grace, the Lord is with thee. Blessed art thou among women, and blessed is the fruit of thy womb, Jesus.
0: Holy Mary, Mother of God, pray for us sinners, now and at the hour of our death. Amen.
3: Hail Mary, full of grace, the Lord is with thee. Blessed art thou among women, and blessed is the fruit of thy womb, Jesus.
0: Holy Mary, Mother of God, pray for us sinners, now and at the hour of our death. Amen.
3: Hail Mary, full of grace, the Lord is with thee. Blessed art thou among women, and blessed is the fruit of thy womb, Jesus.
0: Holy Mary, Mother of God, pray for us sinners, now and at the hour of our death. Amen.
3: Hail Mary, full of grace, the Lord is with thee. Blessed art thou among women, and blessed is the fruit of thy womb, Jesus.
0: Holy Mary, Mother of God, pray for us sinners, now and at the hour of our death. Amen.
1: Glory be to the Father, and to the Son, and to the Holy Spirit.
0: As it was in the beginning, is now, and ever shall be, world without end. Amen.
2: O my Jesus, forgive us our sins, save us from the fires of hell, and lead all souls to heaven, especially those most in need of your mercy.
1: The third joyful mystery, the Nativity. Our Father who art in heaven, hallowed be thy name. Thy kingdom come, thy will be done, on earth as it is in heaven.
0: Give us this day our daily bread, and forgive us our trespasses, as we forgive those who trespass against us. And lead us not into temptation, but deliver us from evil. Amen.
3: Hail Mary, full of grace, the Lord is with thee. Blessed art thou among women, and blessed is the fruit of thy womb, Jesus.
0: Holy Mary, Mother of God, pray for us sinners, now and at the hour of our death. Amen.
3: Hail Mary, full of grace, the Lord is with thee. Blessed art thou among women, and blessed is the fruit of thy womb, Jesus.
0: Holy Mary, Mother of God, pray for us sinners, now and at the hour of our death. Amen.
3: Hail Mary, full of grace, the Lord is with thee. Blessed art thou among women, and blessed is the fruit of thy womb, Jesus.
0: Holy Mary, Mother of God, pray for us sinners, now and at the hour of our death. Amen.
3: Hail Mary, full of grace, the Lord is with thee. Blessed art thou among women, and blessed is the fruit of thy womb, Jesus.
0: Holy Mary, Mother of God, pray for us sinners, now and at the hour of our death. Amen.
3: Hail Mary, full of grace, the Lord is with thee. Blessed art thou among women, and blessed is the fruit of thy womb, Jesus.
0: Holy Mary, Mother of God, pray for us sinners, now and at the hour of our death. Amen.
3: Hail Mary, full of grace, the Lord is with thee. Blessed art thou among women, and blessed is the fruit of thy womb, Jesus.
0: Holy Mary, Mother of God, pray for us sinners, now and at the hour of our death. Amen.
3: Hail Mary, full of grace, the Lord is with thee. Blessed art thou among women, and blessed is the fruit of thy womb, Jesus.
0: Holy Mary, Mother of God, pray for us sinners, now and at the hour of our death. Amen.
3: Hail Mary, full of grace, the Lord is with thee. Blessed art thou among women, and blessed is the fruit of thy womb, Jesus.
0: Holy Mary, Mother of God, pray for us sinners, now and at the hour of our death. Amen.
3: Hail Mary, full of grace, the Lord is with thee. Blessed art thou among women, and blessed is the fruit of thy womb, Jesus.
0: Holy Mary, Mother of God, pray for us sinners, now and at the hour of our death. Amen.
3: Hail Mary, full of grace, the Lord is with thee. Blessed art thou among women, and blessed is the fruit of thy womb, Jesus.
0: Holy Mary, Mother of God, pray for us sinners, now and at the hour of our death. Amen.
1: Glory be to the Father, and to the Son, and to the Holy Spirit.
0: As it was in the beginning, is now, and ever shall be, world without end. Amen.
2: O my Jesus, forgive us our sins. Save us from the fires of hell and lead all souls to heaven, especially those most in need of your mercy.
3: The fourth joyful mystery, the Presentation. Our Father who art in heaven, hallowed be thy name. Thy kingdom come, thy will be done, on earth as it is in heaven.
0: Give us this day our daily bread, and forgive us our trespasses, as we forgive those who trespass against us. And lead us not into temptation, but deliver us from evil. Amen.
1: Hail Mary, full of grace, the Lord is with thee. Blessed art thou among women, and blessed is the fruit of thy womb, Jesus.
0: Holy Mary, Mother of God, pray for us sinners, now and at the hour of our death. Amen.
1: Hail Mary, full of grace, the Lord is with thee. Blessed art thou among women, and blessed is the fruit of thy womb, Jesus.
0: Holy Mary, Mother of God, pray for us sinners, now and at the hour of our death. Amen.
1: Hail Mary, full of grace, the Lord is with thee. Blessed art thou among women, and blessed is the fruit of thy womb, Jesus.
0: Holy Mary, Mother of God, pray for us sinners, now and at the hour of our death. Amen.
1: Hail Mary, full of grace, the Lord is with thee. Blessed art thou among women, and blessed is the fruit of thy womb, Jesus.
0: Holy Mary, Mother of God, pray for us sinners, now and at the hour of our death. Amen.
1: Hail Mary, full of grace, the Lord is with thee. Blessed art thou among women, and blessed is the fruit of thy womb, Jesus.
0: Holy Mary, Mother of God, pray for us sinners, now and at the hour of our death. Amen.
1: Hail Mary, full of grace, the Lord is with thee. Blessed art thou among women, and blessed is the fruit of thy womb, Jesus.
0: Holy Mary, Mother of God, pray for us sinners, now and at the hour of our death. Amen.
1: Hail Mary, full of grace, the Lord is with thee. Blessed art thou among women, and blessed is the fruit of thy womb, Jesus.
0: Holy Mary, Mother of God, pray for us sinners, now and at the hour of our death. Amen.
1: Hail Mary, full of grace, the Lord is with thee. Blessed art thou among women, and blessed is the fruit of thy womb, Jesus.
0: Holy Mary, Mother of God, pray for us sinners, now and at the hour of our death. Amen.
1: Hail Mary, full of grace, the Lord is with thee. Blessed art thou among women, and blessed is the fruit of thy womb, Jesus.
0: Holy Mary, Mother of God, pray for us sinners, now and at the hour of our death. Amen.
1: Hail Mary, full of grace, the Lord is with thee. Blessed art thou among women, and blessed is the fruit of thy womb, Jesus.
0: Holy Mary, Mother of God, pray for us sinners, now and at the hour of our death. Amen.
3: Glory be to the Father, and to the Son, and to the Holy Spirit.
0: As it was in the beginning, is now, and ever shall be, world without end. Amen.
2: O my Jesus, forgive us our sins. Save us from the fires of hell and lead all souls to heaven, especially those most in need of your mercy.
3: The fifth joyful mystery, the finding of Jesus in the temple.
2: Our Father who art in heaven, hallowed be thy name. Thy kingdom come, thy will be done, on earth as it is in heaven.
0: Give us this day our daily bread, and forgive us our trespasses, as we forgive those who trespass against us. And lead us not into temptation, but deliver us from evil. Amen.
1: Hail Mary, full of grace, the Lord is with thee. Blessed art thou among women, and blessed is the fruit of thy womb, Jesus.
0: Holy Mary, Mother of God, pray for us sinners, now and at the hour of our death. Amen.
1: Hail Mary, full of grace, the Lord is with thee. Blessed art thou among women, and blessed is the fruit of thy womb, Jesus.
0: Holy Mary, Mother of God, pray for us sinners, now and at the hour of our death. Amen.
1: Hail Mary, full of grace, the Lord is with thee. Blessed art thou among women, and blessed is the fruit of thy womb, Jesus.
0: Holy Mary, Mother of God, pray for us sinners, now and at the hour of our death. Amen.
1: Hail Mary, full of grace, the Lord is with thee. Blessed art thou among women, and blessed is the fruit of thy womb, Jesus.
0: Holy Mary, Mother of God, pray for us sinners, now and at the hour of our death. Amen.
1: Hail Mary, full of grace, the Lord is with thee. Blessed art thou among women, and blessed is the fruit of thy womb, Jesus.
0: Holy Mary, Mother of God, pray for us sinners, now and at the hour of our death. Amen.
1: Hail Mary, full of grace, the Lord is with thee. Blessed art thou among women, and blessed is the fruit of thy womb, Jesus.
0: Holy Mary, Mother of God, pray for us sinners, now and at the hour of our death. Amen.
1: Hail Mary, full of grace, the Lord is with thee. Blessed art thou among women, and blessed is the fruit of thy womb, Jesus.
0: Holy Mary, Mother of God, pray for us sinners, now and at the hour of our death. Amen.
1: Hail Mary, full of grace, the Lord is with thee. Blessed art thou among women, and blessed is the fruit of thy womb, Jesus.
0: Holy Mary, Mother of God, pray for us sinners, now and at the hour of our death. Amen.
1: Hail Mary, full of grace, the Lord is with thee.
3: Blessed art thou among women, and blessed is the fruit of thy womb, Jesus.
0: Holy Mary, Mother of God, pray for us sinners, now and at the hour of our death. Amen.
3: Hail Mary, full of grace, the Lord is with thee. Blessed art thou among women, and blessed is the fruit of thy womb, Jesus.
0: Holy Mary, Mother of God, pray for us sinners, now and at the hour of our death. Amen.
3: Glory be to the Father, and to the Son, and to the Holy Spirit.
0: As it was in the beginning, is now, and ever shall be, world without end. Amen.
2: O my Jesus, forgive us our sins. 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Hail, Holy Queen, Mother of Mercy, our life, our sweetness, and our hope. 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
2: Hello again, and welcome to a special edition of American Top 40. I'm Casey Kasem, and in the next 4 hours, we're going to count down the 40 top newcomers of the 1980s. These are the artists who didn't chart till this decade. The new faces with the biggest and the most hits. We'll hear their stories, we'll hear how they launched their careers, and we'll hear their great songs. We'll count them down from number 40 to number 1, the most popular new act of the decade. So here we go, as American Top 40 presents the 40 top newcomers of the 80s.
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2: Leading off, the youngest of our 40 newcomers, a teenage girl from Norwalk, California. She actually started out singing country when she was only 9 years old. Then, at the ripe old age of 13, switched to pop and found her sound. Now, at 16 years old, Tiffany Darwish is the 40th top new artist of the 80s. Tiffany, with the 1987 number one hit, I Think We're Alone Now.

Biscuit was their first hit, and it went to number one. I Think We're Alone Now, a remake of the 1960s hit by Tommy James and the Shondells, recorded years before Tiffany was born. Tiffany comes in at number 40 in our special countdown. On American Top 40, I'm Casey Kasem with the 40 top newcomers of the 80s, artists who never hit the pop chart till this decade. We have 11 English acts among our newcomers. This act from Sheffield, England, found their lead singer when a journalist for a small music magazine came to interview him and stuck around. He's Martin Fry, who recalls, quote, "They asked me to help out at a gig the following Saturday. I said, yeah, expecting to do the lights or maybe carry some gear around. Instead, they gave me a small, tiny box and said, play this. It was an oscillator, but it looked like a can of corned beef. I just twisted around a few knobs and it made a sound." End of quote. In time, Martin Fry worked his way up from oscillator knob twister to lead singer. Simple as ABC. And ABC are the 39th top new act of the 80s when Smokey sings.

0: When Smokey Sings, a tribute to Smokey Robinson by ABC. The English group now led by Martin Fry and Mark White. They come in at number 39 among the biggest newcomers of the 80s. Up next, the other teen newcomer to make our special countdown. She wrote her first song when she was 5 years old.
1: Casey's Coast to Coast.
0: This is AT40's special presentation of the 40 top newcomers of the 80s. We have two teen newcomers, and we've heard from 16-year-old Tiffany earlier. Now, here's her elder, a 17-year-old who's been writing songs for more than half her life. Her first song was about going to school.
2: I wrote my first song when I was 5, and it was called Make Sure You Know Your Classroom. It was about going into kindergarten. And I remember writing that, too, sitting on the couch, and I was kind of doing it in front of my family and saying, okay, make sure you know your classroom, you know, and right. But I was sitting with the keyboard, with the Casio, and I started just picking out a tune, and I went, do-do-do-do-do-do-do-do. Yeah, it's a good feeling when you write a song, you know, because I wouldn't like to have to depend on other people for my material.
0: And Debbie Gibson doesn't have to. The 38th top newcomer writes and sings her own songs, like Only in My Dreams.

0: Abby Gibson, Only in My Dreams. A 17-year-old from New York wrote that one and her other hits as well. And they've made her the 38th most popular new artist. I'm Casey Kasem, and these are the 40 top newcomers of the 80s with the biggest hits on the Billboard chart.
1: Number 37.
0: Here are eight brothers and sisters whose parents are originally from the Polynesian island kingdom of Tonga. Their family name is Wolfgram, and their showbiz act began with a musical review that included traditional Tongan songs and dances, like the mosquito dance where they slap away at their bodies, and the fire-eating dance. Mix it up with modern pop music, and you've got fuel for the act at number 37 for this decade, The Jets.

0: My Broken Heart, the Wolfgram Kids, also known as the Jets. Zooming in at number 37, one of two family acts in our special survey of the 40 top newcomers of the 80s. Up next, the Irish band who exploded into superstardom last year to become the biggest band in the world.
1: The hits from coast to coast.
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4: We're on our way to the number one new act of the 1980s. And we're up to the Irish Band now, who didn't explode overnight on the charts. 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They're the most popular band in the world at the moment, and their lead singer Bono explains part of their motivation.
5: Oh, there's a fire to the Irish. I mean, there is no denying certain ethnic qualities. We've all got pretty amusing tempers. I think a lot of the energy from the music does come from our roots.
4: Here's the 36th top newcomer of the 80s, U2.

0: or without you. That's you too, Larry Mullen Jr., Adam Clayton, Dave the Edge Evans, and Paul Bono Hewson, a Grammy-winning, critically acclaimed supergroup who come in at number 36 as our special countdown of the top new acts of the 80s rocks on.
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0: We're hearing hits by the biggest new acts of the 1980s. California's City by the Bay is represented by the five-man band Night Ranger. The San Francisco group singer and bass player Jack Blade says, "I think we're the kind of band that quietly sells a million copies of every album, sells a lot of concert tickets, and people don't care where we're from." End of quote. Night Ranger, coming at number 35 in our special survey. Here's their 1984 hit, Sister Christian.
2: Sister.

Sister Christian, a hit by San Francisco's Night Ranger, the 35th top new act of the 80s. This is American Top 40's special presentation of the decade's freshest new faces. I'm Casey Kasem. At number 34 is a band from Scotland whose first Top 40 hit, which went to number one, wasn't written by them. And they didn't record it for one of their albums. They recorded it for the soundtrack of the movie The Breakfast Club. But the band made this song their own and turned it into a theme song of support for the human rights organization Amnesty International. Simple Minds leader Jim Kerr told us, "I want to be a journalist in music. I want to document what's going on. I'm not always coming up with the answers, but I'm one for asking questions." End of quote. At number 34, here are Simple Minds with their number one smash from 1985. Now their Amnesty International anthem for political prisoners of conscience everywhere. Don't you forget about me.

0: 2005 number one song, Don't You Forget About Me, by Simple Minds from Scotland. They rank as the 34th biggest newcomer. Up next, the Go-Go Girl, Gone Solo.
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1: The 80s top new faces and the songs that made them famous. There are two singers who appear twice in our special countdown. How? They appear solo and with 80s acts they were part of. Right here is a former go-go girl. That was her group, the Go-Go's. Her number one solo smash made it clear that Belinda Carlisle's solo career was on its way up. Here she is at number 33.

0: Heaven is a place on earth. One of the hits that earned Belinda Carlisle a place at number 33 in our special countdown. The 29-year-old singer from Thousand Oaks, California is one of the decade's top new acts. 32 of the 40 top newcomers of the 80s ago as the countdown continues.
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0: From Hollywood, it's an AT40 special of 40 top newcomers of the 80s. Here's a group whose lead singer, Lisa Velez, was discovered fresh out of a New York City Performing Arts High School. The producing outfit called Full Force teamed her up with a duo called Jam. That led to the 32nd top new act of the 80s, Lisa and Cult Jam. Here's their 1987 smash, Head to Toe.

0: Head to Toe, a number one song that helped make Lisa Lisa and Cult Jam the 31st most popular new act of the 80s. Counting them down, I'm Casey Kasem, and we don't stop till we reach the top, the 80s biggest newcomer.
1: Number 31.
0: Here's a family act from Grand Rapids, Michigan. Four brothers and their sister. And there were five more siblings in their household. A total of 10 kids. They all shared one room to sleep in. So Mom had a strict rule, no talking. But singing was okay, and the kids in the DeBarge family sang themselves to sleep. They dreamed of sweet harmonies and are now wide awake in our countdown at number 31. DeBarge, Rhythm of the Night.

0: DeBarge and Rhythm of the Night. The Family Act's Rhythm on the Chart makes them the 31st biggest new act of the decade. This is American Top 40 in Hollywood with the 40 top newcomers of the 1980s. I'm Casey Kasem. The hottest new faces and the songs that made them stars will continue in a moment.
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8: 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This is Pat Benatar from 1982 with Shadows of the Night.
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0: 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That's Pat Benatar with Shadows of the Night, a classic American top 40 extra from 1982.
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2: We're heading into the second hour of a special edition of American Top 40, the 40 top newcomers of the 80s, the decade's biggest new faces, the hottest new groups, duos, and solo stars. And on we go.
3: Number 30.
2: Here's an English singer, songwriter, and keyboard wizard who started out as a one-man band. Just him and his bank of computerized keyboards. He's Howard Jones. He's now had six top 40 hits. Two of them went top 10, which places him at number 30 among our top newcomers of the 80s. Here's Howard Jones with his 1985 hit, Things Can Only Get Better.

Howard Jones and Things Can Only Get Better, his 1985 hit. Howard's one of five solo men who are newcomers. He's at number 30. Based on a special tabulation of the official Billboard chart, these are the 40 top newcomers of the 80s. I'm Casey Kasem. We're up to another male solo singer now, a man whose second album in 1986 became the biggest selling album by a native artist in his homeland, the land of the maple leaf, Canada. That album, Boy in a Box, sold more than a million copies for the singer and songwriter from Montreal, Corey Hart. Corey's record for biggest selling album in Canada by a Canadian act still stands. Corey's a 29th top newcomer of the 80s. Here he is with his big hit from that album, Never Surrender.

0: Never Surrender. Corey Hart, the Canadian singer and songwriter from Montreal, is the 29th top newcomer of the 80s. Up next, the first all-woman band in history to have a number one album, A Tale of Beauty and the Beat.
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0: You're hearing the hottest new stars of the decade. I'm Casey Kasem. Our special countdown includes two all-woman bands, not groups, but bands playing their own instruments. And we're up to the five-woman band who told us they couldn't even play their instruments when they started out in the punk rock scene in L.A. Didn't matter, though. Attitude carried them through. They went on to become the first and only all-woman band ever to hit number one on the album chart. They did it in 1982 with their debut album, Beauty and the Beat. The Go-Go's are at number 28 in our special countdown. Here's their 1982 hit, We Got the Beat.

0: The Go-Go's, who came and went in the early 80s, scoring enough hits, though, to rank them as the 28th top new act in our special survey. Their former lead singer, Belinda Carlisle, has become a solo star. We heard her back at number 33. With the 40 top newcomers of the 80s, I'm Casey Kasem. This next newcomer is a band who got their first big break when they managed to place a song on a compilation album of regional acts from a New York radio station. That song, Runaway, later became the first top 40 hit for these New Jersey rockers. And last year, they hit big on the charts with their number one album, Slippery When Wet, featuring three smash singles. Bon Jovi's leader, John Bon Jovi, says he thrives in the high-pressure world of pop music.
1: I've always lived for that tension. I like that. I need that drive. You know, I couldn't go to work every day. I was never a guy to take authority, so it's easy for me to do this. This is what I've always wanted to do. They said, well, what's your hobbies? I don't have hobbies. I got a great car. I have a great car at home. I don't have hobbies. This is what I do. This is my life. You know, I don't do anything else.
0: Dedicated to rock and roll, here's John Bon Jovi leading the band that come in at number 27. Bon Jovi and their number one from last year, Living on a Prayer.

0: Livin' on a Prayer. Bon Jovi, the New Jersey rock and roll band, are at number 27 among the top newcomers of the 80s as our special countdown rolls on.
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3: This act began when a pop music writer for an English magazine, Smash Hits, looked around at the stars he was writing about and thought, I can do that. One day he wandered into a stereo shop and met a musician working there, Chris Lowe. And in 1984, Neil Tennant left pop journalism to make pop music with Chris as the Pet Shop Boys. Now Neil Tennant, former interviewer, is the one being interviewed. He says it's simply an embarrassment trying to describe what you're doing because you start saying all the really dumb and ridiculous things pop stars used to say to you. End of quote. That turnabout's made the Pet Shop Boys one of the top new acts of the 80s. They're at number 26. Here's the smash from 1986 that became their first hit and reached number one, West End Girls.

West End Girls by Neil Tennant and Chris Lowe, the Pet Shop Boys. A few stories behind that name. They say they had friends who worked in a London pet shop, but they also say they wanted a name that sounded like a New York City type of hip-hop rap and dance act. Either way, the Pet Shop Boys are the 26th most popular new act of the 80s. Up next, the biggest Canadian act in our special countdown.

The 1985 hit Lovin' Every Minute of It by Loverboy. They come in at number 25 among the 40 top newcomers of the 80s. I'm Casey Kasem on American Top 40. Here's a woman who refused to take no for an answer. 23 different record companies, I said 23, turned her down. So did she hang up her rock and roll shoes? No way. With her own money, she and her manager pressed a few thousand copies on their own label, and it started selling. That's when the late Neil Bogart, former head of Casablanca Records, stepped in with his new label, Boardwalk. He signed up this female rocker, who went on to chart success as the 24th top new act of the decade. Here's the number one testimony to why she never gave up. I love rock and roll. Joan Jett and the Blackhearts.

0: Joan Jett, I Love Rock and Roll, the 24th biggest newcomer of the 80s, as the countdown rocks on.
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1: Number 23.
0: Here's a classic case of a group created right out of the blue. A Miami disc jockey named Louis Martinet used studio singers and musicians to cut a track that became a big dance hit, Point of No Return. Called that group Exposé. Next, he worked out an album deal, but realized he wanted and needed a real expose. So he auditioned a lot of women, and he chose three of them for the permanent group, and came up with an album featuring four smashes. Smashes that have made Expose the 23rd top new act of the 80s. Here they are with one of those big hits from last year, Come Go With Me.

expose and come go with me. Joya Bruno, Jeanette Girardo, and Ann Curlis. Three women from Miami who come in at number 23 in our survey of the decade's top new names. This is American Top 40 Special, the 80s Top Newcomers. Here's a group from the town of Bath in southwestern England. Their name and some of their songs have been inspired by the work of a psychotherapist, Dr. Arthur Janoff. He wrote a book called Prisoners of Pain. One chapter was about children's nightmares and how they're confronted through tears. And this group called themselves Tears for Fears. One of their biggest hits also came from a book by Dr. Janoff devoted to primal scream therapy, loudly letting out all your anger and frustration. They told us they were angry and frustrated over nuclear weapons. At number 22 among our newcomers, Tears for Fears.

0: for Fears and Shout, led by musicians Kurt Smith and Roland Orzabal. They're the 22nd top new act of the decade.
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0: The 80s biggest newcomers, and we're counting them down. Our next act met more than 10 years ago in London. A group who took their name from a pair of bumbling detectives in a French comic strip called Tintin. Those detectives and this group are the Thompson Twins. Lead singer Tom Bailey says they've done it step by step.
2: We've been lucky because our growth has been a steady line from nothing to something. You know, there wasn't a time when suddenly we became, in an overnight sense, the next big thing. And that sort of steadiness of growth has been, it's been sort of security to us in a way. It's meant that our fame and fortune hasn't knocked us sideways into something we never wanted to get into. We've grown as it's grown.
0: The Thompson Twins come in at number 21. Here's 1983's Hold Me Now.

0: The Thompson twins, Tom Bailey, Alana Curry, and Joe Leeway. Joe's since left the room. They're at number 21 among the decade's most popular new acts. From Hollywood, I'm Casey Kasem on a special edition of American Top 40. We're counting down the 40 top newcomers of the 80s, and the 20 biggest are still to come. We'll continue in a moment.
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0: These are the top 40 newcomers of the 80s, and I'm Casey Kasem. Now, let's take a few moments to acknowledge the biggest newcomer among musical trends in the 1980s, rhyme and rhythm from the street, rap. It began in clubs, rappers doing their thing on instrumental versions of records. The DJs would scratch, they'd move the needle back and forth. As inexpensive drum machines and synthesizers became available, more rappers came along, and soon they hit the charts. As a salute to the sound of rap, here's AT40's Rap Montage, featuring some of the acts who brought it to the top 40. Acts like Blondie, Run DMC, The Fat Boys, LL Cool J, and Salt-N-Pepa. Rap on.

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0: Continuing with a special edition of American Top 40, I'm Casey Kasem. We're counting down the 40 top newcomers of the 1980s, the decade's hottest new acts. We're at the halfway mark, and on we go.
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0: This singer has emerged as one of the hottest male solo stars of the 80s. He appears twice in our special countdown. He's racked up enough points to make it as a member of a duo, coming up later. And enough points solo to appear right here. George Michael says that ever since he was a little boy, pop music was what mattered to him the most.
4: I was listening to music when I was very, very young. I was listening to music. I got my first cassette player when I was about 7 and never actually spent any time doing anything else but listening to music from that day onward. I recorded songs off the radio and listened to them in my room all the time. And that, from that age onwards, I wanted to be a pop star, you know. Thank God I made it.
0: Here's the 20th top newcomer of the decade, George Michael with Faith.

Cause I gotta have faith. Ooh, I gotta have faith. Because I gotta have faith, faith. I gotta have faith, faith. Faith. George Michael's faith in the power of pop music makes the English star the 20th top new artist of the 80s. He's one of two artists who appear twice in our survey. George appears solo and in Wham. And then there's Belinda Carlisle, solo and in the Go-Go's. I'm Casey Kasem with the decade's biggest newcomers. Here's an English group featuring two singers who were hired after a one-note audition. The group is the Human League, and they began as a four-man band. But then they decided to bring in some women. One night, lead singer Phil Oakey was in a dance club when he noticed two girls, customers, dancing like nobody else in the place. He talked to them. Their names were Joanne Catherell and Susan Sully. He asked them if they wanted to join the group. Then he took them to a studio, played a single note on a synthesizer, and told each girl to repeat the note. They did. And he said, okay, you're in. That was it. They started out as dancers. Since then, they've gone on to sing a lot more notes as the Human League come in at number 19. Here's their 1986 smash, Human.

0: The Human League with Human, number one in 1986. They also hit number one their very first time on the chart back in 82 with Don't You Want Me. The Human League are at number 19 in our special countdown of the decade's top new acts. Up next, the 80s newcomer who was laughed out of London. But this platinum blonde rocker had the last laugh. And now he's in the Money Money.
1: 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American Top 40.
0: These are the 40 top new acts of the 80s. And we're up to the rock star now who went from being the darling of the London music crowd to being such a joke that he got laughed right out of town. But this platinum blonde rocker with the Elvis Presley-style snarl has had the last laugh. He started out in the London punk rock scene, then moved to America, to New York. And he became a solo star. Here he is, our 18th top newcomer with his biggest hit. From last year, recorded live, here's Billy Idol, Money Money.
2: You wanna dance?

0: Moni Moni, a number one smash from just last year by Billy Idol. He comes in at number 18 as we count down the top newcomers of the 80s. This is an American Top 40 special. I'm Casey Kasem. There are two all-woman bands in our survey. We've already heard from the Go-Go's. Now, here's the other. The first all-woman band to have a number one hit single. It became the number one song of last year, Walk Like an Egyptian. But the Bangles say rock and roll is a hard road, no matter what your gender. Listen to Bangles' Vicki Peterson, Debbie Peterson, and Michael Steele.
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2: 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Girls or guys, I don't think it matters.
0: Here's the most successful all-woman band in singles chart history. The Bangles, the 17th top newcomer of the 80s.

0: Manic Monday. It was the first big hit in 1986 for the Bengals. The four women from Los Angeles rank as the 17th top new act of the 80s. Up next, the American band who were an international success and sold millions of records before they ever hit the chart.
1: Kissies Coast to Coast.
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0: We're hearing the top new artists of the 80s, and we're up to an American band who over a period of 9 years sold millions of records, but never made the Billboard chart till the middle of the 80s. No es posible? It's very possible. You see, this band of Cuban Americans from Miami didn't record in English. This group sold millions in Spanish-speaking countries in South America and Central America and Europe. But then they recorded their first album in English, Primitive Love. And that did the trick at home. At number 16 in our special survey, the Miami Sound Machine. Here's their signature tune from 1985, Conga.

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1: Conga, Miami Sound Machine, leading the line dance at number 16 in our special countdown. I'm Casey Kasem with the top newcomers of the 80s.
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1: This next newcomer had some of her biggest hits by taking songs that were hits in other countries in foreign languages, singing them in English, and taking them straight up the American chart. That's how she cracked the top 10 with Gloria, originally in Italian, Solitaire, originally in French, and this song, Self Control, also originally an Italian hit. New Yorker Laura Branigan makes them her own. She's at number 15.

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0: From the Billboard charts, these are AT40's top new acts of the 80s. Here's a woman from New York who says that her big break was an acting role in an off-Broadway play that flopped. Years later, the playwright behind that flop called her. He'd written a screenplay for a movie about kids in New York's high school for the performing arts. And he fondly remembered this young actress and thought she'd be perfect for one of the starring roles. She auditioned, got the part. And the movie, Fame, put Irene Cara on the road to fame. She's our 14th top new act. Here's one of her smashes from another film about struggling for fame. Flashdance, What a Feeling.

0: Irene Cara and Flashdance, What a Feeling. Her number one song from 1983. One of the six hits that make Irene the 14th top newcomer of this decade. You're listening to AT40's exclusive survey of the 80s biggest new artists. I'm Casey Kasem. Here's a mixed duo from the British Isles. He's English, she's Scottish, and together they've made some of the most riveting records and fascinating videos of the decade. They're Dave Stewart and Annie Lennox, Eurythmics. And Dave told us that he and Annie form a core, and they try to work with different musicians, video directors, and so on.
1: You can wear yourself out very easily if you become successful. So Annie and I tend to play with fresh people all the time and limit our amount of activities in one area. 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

0: Would I Lie to You? That's Eurythmics, Dave Stewart and Annie Lennox. They come in at number 13 as we count down the most popular newcomers of the 80s. Up next, Michael's baby sister, an 80s newcomer who took control of the charts.
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From Hollywood, this is AT40's special presentation of the hottest new artists of the 80s. Here's a woman who comes from a family of gigantic talent. Her big brothers are famous. One's a musical giant. But even with all that influence, she left the family home in Encino, California, and traveled to Minneapolis to work with two of the hottest producers of the 80s, Jimmy Jam Harris and Terry Lewis. She made the album where she took control of her career and became the first woman in chart history to get six top 40 hits from one album. And five of those songs made the top 10. On the strength of that one album of big hits, she ranks as the 12th top newcomer of the 80s. Michael Jackson's baby sister came in.

0: Control, the title song from Janet Jackson's Smash album. That album gave her all six of her top 40 hits, hits that have made her the 12th top new artist of the decade. Up next, the formerly unemployed band who owed their career to a crazy salesman. He helped them become men at work.
1: The hits from coast to coast. American Top 40.
0: These are the 40 top newcomers of the 80s. And here's an Australian band whose career was launched by an Australian record company salesman. His name is Michael Ware, and he was determined to get them signed. He barricaded the record company parking lot with scaffolding and signs saying, "Caution, men at work." During a top management meeting, he walked in wearing overalls, carrying a saw and a ladder under his arm, set up the ladder in the middle of the floor, climbed to the top, and started playing the saw, yelling, "Men at work, men at work." All that craziness worked, and the group wound up the 11th top new act of the 80s. Men at Work from Down Under.

to number one song by Men at Work. Men from Melbourne, Australia, who labored on the chart long enough to come in at number 11 among the 80s top new acts. I'm Casey Kasem on American Top 40, counting down the decade's biggest newcomers. Here's the top duo in our countdown. A duo who once told us they can trace their pop beginnings back to their early teens, growing up in a London suburb. They'd go over to each other's houses and inside their rooms make believe they were DJs playing with a tape recorder, doing their own commercials, and eventually their own music as they dreamed of pop stardom. Years later, the dream came true when their album, Make It Big, gave them three number ones in a row. The only group or duo in the 80s to get three number ones from an album. Fast as you can say wham, they walloped the charts with hit after hit. Six of them that went top 10. Andrew Ridgely and George Michael have each gone their own way now, but as wham,

0: Wham! And a smash from 1986. I'm your man, Andrew Ridgely and George Michael, the 10th biggest new act of the decade. They've since split up, and George Michael's a hot solo star. We heard him solo on the countdown back at number 20. I'm Casey Kasem. This is American Top 40 special countdown of the 40 top newcomers of the 1980s. We've got the 9 biggest still to come, including number 1 among all the decade's new faces. We'll continue in a moment.
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2: 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On we go.
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2: This singer and songwriter from San Antonio rode out of Texas to sweep the 1981 Grammy Awards. He holds the all-time Grammy Award record for being the winningest newcomer in Grammy history. In his first year on the charts, he won five Grammys. He won for Best Record, Best Song, Best Arrangement, Best New Artist, and Best Album for his debut album called Christopher Cross. Here he is, the ninth top newcomer of the 80s.

0: was the first of 8 top 40 hits for the man at number 9 among the decade's top new acts, Christopher Cross. These days, Christopher's been driving race cars professionally. I'm Casey Kasem with the 40 top newcomers of the 80s, based on a special tabulation of the Billboard charts. Maybe you're wondering about some 80s artists who haven't turned up on the survey. Artists like Bryan Adams and John Cougar Mellencamp, Pat Benatar, Prince, and The Police. Well, our criteria was very strict, and these stars aren't here today because they all first charted in the 70s. Bryan Adams charted in 76 with a group called Sweeney Todd. John Mellencamp, Pat Benatar, Prince, and The Police all hit in 1979.
1: Number 8.
0: Here's the group from Chicago, perhaps best known as the Rocky Band, with hits from Rocky III, The Number One Eye of the Tiger, and from Rocky IV, Burning Heart. They've consistently hit the chart in the 80s. No wonder they're called Survivor. The 8th top newcomer. Here's 1985's High on You.

0: by Survivor. The five-man band from Chicago have done more than survive on the charts. Their eight top 40 hits put them at number eight among the top newcomers of the 80s. Seven of the biggest newcomers to go on our way to the number one new act of the decade.
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0: These are the 80s brightest new voices and the songs that made them stars. Here's a colorful newcomer who grew up in New York City, a misfit because she was a nonconformist, but she stuck to her guns. Quote, "All I wanted was to have fun, to enjoy being alive. Nobody should tell you what you should look like or do. Nobody but yourself. I tried hard not to believe them when they told me I couldn't do something. In the end, it turned out that I was right." End of quote from Cyndi Lauper.

0: After Time, Cyndi Lauper with a number one song from 1984. Cyndi also hit number one with True Colors. The girl who wants to have fun and the freedom to do more is the seventh top newcomer of the 80s. Up next, the English genderbender boy who took the world by storm.
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0: We're getting closer and closer to the top newcomer of the 80s. At number six is an English band whose lead singer became a media sensation when he burst onto the scene in 1983 and he sang, "Do You Really Want to Hurt Me?" With his long braided hair, makeup, eyeliner, and brightly colored feminine clothes, Boy George, the gender bender, was the talk of the pop scene. Over the years, Boy George changed his look to shorter hair, darker clothes, glasses, and a more masculine image. All the while, people wondering, was he real or what? But there's no doubt about his soulful singing and the music his group makes. At number six, here's Culture.

0: High Culture Club featuring Boy George, another big 80s act who have split up, but not before they ranked as the sixth most popular new act of the 80s. This is an American Top 40 special. I'm Casey Kasem. As we reach the top five among the hottest newcomers, we're up to a woman now who burst on the pop scene with musical fireworks. In 3 years, she's lit up the charts with an explosion of songs that include six number ones in a row. Three apiece from two albums. The only female solo star ever to do that. No big secret behind her success. She grew up with music. Her cousin is superstar Dionne Warwick. Her mother, gospel great Sissy Houston. And her name, of course, it's Whitney.
1: I worked. I really worked. I worked, and my mom schooled me and trained me and took me through the mill and everything that I had to go through. I don't know if what was supposed to happen was supposed to happen, you know, the way it went, you know, was supposed to be that way, but I don't know. I don't think that it really is a big break. I think whatever, when I decided that this is what I wanted to do, I went for it.
0: And she got it. She's our fifth top newcomer, Whitney Houston, and one of her six number ones. How will I know?

Another top new face of the 80s, the pretty face of Whitney Houston. And her versatile voice puts her at number 5 among the decade's top newcomers. Up next, the most popular new British group of the 1980s. Kissy's Coast to Coast, American Top 40. You're listening to AT40's special countdown of the 40 top newcomers of the 80s. We're up to the top new British group now, an English band from Birmingham who burst on the scene hungry like a wolf, danced along the sand with Rio, and are known as much for their modern fashion as their modern sound. Here they are with a kind of impeccably dressed music that's given them 11 top 40 hits and made them the 4th top newcomer, Duran.

0: The Reflex, a 1984 number one song by Duran Duran, at number four among the decade's top new artists. On American Top 40, I'm Casey Kasem, getting closer and closer to the 80s biggest newcomer of all. The top three are coming right up. Casey's Coast to
1: Coast. Unlock the safe.
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These are the 40 top newcomers of the 1980s. This next act began as a group and then dwindled down to a duo. Either way, they're the biggest foreign act in our countdown. The two remaining members are both named Russell. Blonde, tall, British-born Graham Russell, and shorter, dark, curly-haired Australian Russell Hitchcock. Their specialty? Love songs that caught America's fancy. Their first seven hits all made the top five, setting a record for groups. The third biggest newcomer of the 1980s is Australia's Air Supply.

0: making love out of nothing at all. Air Supply. They supplied the charts with 11 top 40 hits, a lot of them in the early 80s. They rank at number 3 among our countdown of the top new acts of the decade. I'm Casey Kasem on American Top 40. Well, we've heard from 22 groups in this special survey, bringing us to the top new group of the decade. And they're the second biggest newcomer overall. This six-man band from Marin County, California, didn't see their good-time rock and roll sound really catch on until they took one important step. Produced themselves on their breakthrough album, Sports. Gave them 5 smashes in a row and sent them on their way. But their fearless leader, Hugh Craig III, says even that's not so easy.
1: Producing ourselves is, I think, much harder work than to having an outside producer do it. Mainly because you don't have the same sort of objectivity that you would. I mean, it's easier for me to produce other groups than it is to do ourselves. It's hard to listen to my own voice and know whether it's good enough or not. You have to really maintain your distance. We've really had the best idea of how we should sound and look and sort of act.
0: And no one is about to argue. Huey Lewis and the News rank as the second most popular newcomer of the 1980s.

0: heart of rock and roll, beating strong, Huey Lewis and the News. They're the second most popular newcomer of the 80s. This is American Top 40 special countdown of the decade's 40 top new acts. Up next, the one most popular, the number one new artist of the 1980s, an artist who was given money, an apartment, singing lessons, even a chauffeur, and walked away from it all to struggle for superstardom. Kissy's Coast to
1: Coast. They're growing at my...
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3: This is a special edition of American Top 40, the 40 top newcomers of the 1980s. Well, we've heard 39 of the 40 top newcomers, which means we're up to the biggest of them all. A woman whose impact shows that the 80s is the age of the multimedia music superstar, on records, in concert, in movies, and in videos.
4: You know, I think that you have to be willing to reach people in every medium, not just like on the radio, but also a visual, which encompasses acting. And then also, I think, to be able to interpret your music through your body movements, you know, I think it's great. If you are a really incredible singer, you also are really incredible at everything else.
3: This woman began her career when she left Michigan for New York. She struggled to make it. Then a show business production team offered to bring her to Paris. She'd have all the money she needed. A nice apartment, singing lessons, dance lessons, even a chauffeur. How could she refuse? She went along for 6 months. Then she walked out on all of it because she wanted to do it her way. And her way meant all the way. The number one newcomer of the 1980s is 29-year-old Madonna Louise Ciccone. Madonna, the top newcomer of the decade.

0: Papa Don't Preach, one of six number ones by the top new act of the 80s. 15 top 40 hits overall, and 14 of them went top 10. That makes her, Madonna, the number one newcomer, the biggest new artist of all. And there you are. You've just heard our special countdown of the 40 top newcomers of the 1980s, tabulated by American Top 40. Produced in Hollywood by ABC Watermark. Executive producers Tom Cuddy and Tom Rounds. Production supervisor Rod West. Producers Daryl Morden and Matt Wilson. With David Cohen, Mike Williams, Veronica Albano, and Stu Jacobs. I'm Casey Kasem. Join me for our weekly countdown of the 40 biggest songs in the USA by the most popular acts on the Billboard charts today. Till then, keep your feet on the ground and keep reaching for the stars.
1: 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Special thanks to Kalila Dawkins, Rob Durkee, Pete Battistini, Scott Lakefield, Mike Savage, Michael Cross, Dave Nunez, and of course, the legend where the countdown began, Casey Kasem.
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Easy 99.1, a little after 10 o'clock. It still brings the goosebumps every single time, doesn't it? Here we are, Memorial Day, as we pay tribute to so many who served and sacrificed for this nation. Thank you very much for taking us along.

Easy 99.1 and 1016. It's Rob Hogan hanging out with you. Memorial Day, and what a weekend it has been here. Hopefully your raspberry beret is waterproof. Still looks like we go slog through some more showers here on the radar, but they're promising a sunset that we might actually see later on. I don't know if I'm buying that, but that's what they're saying.

0: is 99.1 Gloria Estefan. Here we are. Yes, that's about it for us. Here we are sitting in the raindrops. Man, this has been some Memorial Day weekend. Hope you found something to occupy yourself because the beach got rained out, the lake got rained out, and yeah, we'll see. It's up, it's down. It at least is warming up out there. I don't know what to wear any day. I bring a sweatshirt, and then it's warmer today. Yesterday, a little bit raw out there, but improving conditions, so they say. This rain should move off the coast sometime just after lunchtime, supposedly, and towards the end of the day, might have some decent-looking weather, rise up into the 70s. Of course, most of us all going back to work tomorrow, and here comes that sun, and we'll hit probably 80. Isn't that great? All right. Weather Channel forecast. They're going to come along and sort it all out for us. What are you going to do? It's all next.
1: This Memorial Day.
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4: Couple of showers still possible here this afternoon. Otherwise, mostly cloudy and milder temperatures this afternoon, all the way up to around 70 degrees. Mid-50s tonight, mix of clouds and sun and warming up even more for tomorrow. Temperatures Tuesday afternoon closing in on 80 degrees. Another warm day Wednesday, mix of clouds and sun. Slight chance for a late-day shower or storm, highs low 80s. In behind that, cooler air for the end of the business week. Mix of clouds and sunshine for Thursday, high temperatures upper 60s. Sunny, upper 60s Friday. I'm meteorologist Ken Boone at the Weather Channel.
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Z99.1. Well, as bad as the weather was all weekend, and there's the Red Sox swept out of Fenway by the Minnesota Twins. They have the day off today before Atlanta comes to town tomorrow.

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Easy 99.1 hooking you up again this summer. An escape to the Cape. Yes. First chance to win is right now. All right. 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And of course, all of us right here will announce winners every single Monday all summer. So get over there, sign yourself up now.

0: You see, 99.1, Genesis, No Son of Mine, and Phil Collins giving a update on his health recently, last week actually, said he is contemplating performing live again, says, "I'm healthier now than I've been in quite a while, will not be ready to come back and perform for the Rock and Roll Hall of Fame induction, but says he's not ruling out a return to the stage at some point." So good news on his health front, because it has not looked good for quite a while for Phil. So the fact that he's says he's feeling much better than he has been and pondering a return to the stage, certainly good news. I'm not sure about the good news out the window, however. It seems to be on the radar that could be a last push of the showers heading off the coast. We'll see if that really does come to fruition in the next couple of hours, and we could dry things out a little bit as we head towards the home stretch of this three-day weekend. Weather Channel forecast is on deck. Ken Boone standing by with details coming up.
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2: Warmer here this afternoon on this Memorial Day. Temperatures warming up even more as we head through midweek, and then cooler air in for the end of the business week. Cloudy this afternoon. Still a slight chance for a shower. Highs around 70. Mid-50s tonight. Mostly sunny skies and warmer tomorrow. Closing in on 80 Tuesday afternoon. Mix of clouds and sun and another warm one Wednesday. Slight chance for a mainly late-day shower or storm. Low 80s. Cooler for the end of the week. Mix of clouds and sun. Upper 60s Thursday, Friday. I'm meteorologist Ken Boone at the Weather Channel.
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Easy 99.1, huh? Birthday girl, birthday lady yesterday. This woman, Patti LaBelle, 82 years young, and said she still enjoys living it up. She plays cards on Saturday nights. 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I take other folks' money. 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She'll be back on the stage just a couple of nights from now down in Texas, still on the road.

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Z99.1, a little after noon time. It's Rob Hogan. And back in the day, EZ Cafe, by the way, be reopened tomorrow for business. Closed for the holiday today. But what do you think? If I play this, can I coax perhaps some sunshine to wrap up the weekend?

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You can sail on over, on the C Street Fast Ferry. 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Listen between 2 and 6 in the afternoon and hear that Fast Ferry horn blaring. Be caller number 10. Decide where you would like to head for the summer. 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

0: 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I heard that the sun was popping through in Newton. I'm not sure about anywhere else if you've got some sightings, but could be a promising thing for the rest of the afternoon. Might be able to get out there and do a little grilling without the umbrella. How about that for the first time in a couple of days? Wouldn't that be sweet? Check the Weather Channel forecast. Ken Boone standing by. He's coming up next.
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4: Warmer here this afternoon on this Memorial Day. Temperatures warming up even more as we head through midweek, and then cooler air in for the end of the business week. Cloudy this afternoon, still a slight chance for a shower. Highs around 70, mid-50s tonight. Mostly sunny skies and warmer tomorrow, closing in on 80 Tuesday afternoon. Mix of clouds and sun and another warm one Wednesday. Slight chance for a mainly late-day shower or storm, low 80s. Cooler for the end of the week. Mix of clouds and sun, upper 60s Thursday, Friday. I'm meteorologist Ken Boone at the Weather Channel.
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Easy 99.1. I got to say hey to Maggie and Ben and the crew. Hopping in the car in Wellfleet, about to hit Route 6. Head on home to Mansfield. Safe driving to you folks. And said they got snacks. They need a little buffet. So here you go. Good luck.

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It's 99.1, a little after 1 o'clock. It's Rob Hogan on your Memorial Day. Feel good favorites, keeping you company, whatever you're up to this afternoon. Good Cyndi Lauper coming up. Little Jimmy Cliff, request for Bruno Mars. And here's ABBA.

You see, 99.1 Freddie Jackson, You Are My Lady. Speaking of ladies, a couple of them over there in the 508. Samara reaching out on that Reader's Hardwood Supply text line said it's her birthday today and her good friend Gloria celebrating her birthday as well. Happy birthday to you.

0: Easy, 99.1. Everybody wants to have some fun at this point, right? Looks like we could be on the verge of that. Might squeeze a little bit of fun along with a lot of water out of this weekend. Jim and the crew over there in Gloucester, Rhode Island, said sun is poking through. They want to do a little cruising with Smokey, so we will do that in just a couple. But Scott down in Dartmouth got some patches of blue sky and looking forward to throwing some linguica on the grill. That sounds nice. Maybe the sun will be out in full effect by the time you do that, my friend. We will find out. Take a look at that forecast from the Weather Channel. And the good news is, I guess, when you go back to work tomorrow, you can pull the summer clothes back out. We're up, we're down, we're all over the place. But yeah, back to work, here comes the sun. Go figure. All right, Weather Channel details next.
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6: Couple of showers still possible here this afternoon. Otherwise, mostly cloudy and milder temperatures this afternoon, all the way up to around 70 degrees. Mid-50s tonight, mix of clouds and sun and warming up even more for tomorrow. Temperatures Tuesday afternoon closing in on 80 degrees. Another warm day Wednesday, mix of clouds and sun. Slight chance for a late day shower storm, highs low 80s. In behind that, cooler air for the end of the business week. Mix of clouds and sunshine for Thursday. High temperatures upper 60s. Sunny upper 60s Friday. I'm meteorologist Ken Boone at the Weather Channel.
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91.1 Kevin Cronin and Colette headed off to the Emerald Isle, off to Ireland, coming up in October. That's going to be here before we know it. You can still get in a couple of spots left, all right? Get the itinerary, check it all out, sign yourself up, EZ991.com. 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

Easy 99.1. It's Rob Hogan. I gotta go. Thank you very much for spending a little bit of your Memorial Day with us and with me. Kevin Cronin off today, and Christy McIntyre coming in next. And as we continue to remember those who sacrificed and serve, I will talk to you again tomorrow morning at 10.

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KZ99.1. How are you? Hope you're having a fabulous Memorial Day weekend. I'm Christy McIntyre. Lots of feel-good favorites on the way, so stick around. I'll tell you how you can win some great stuff coming up.

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I'm Christy. 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

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We are doing it again this summer, teamed up with Sea Streak Fast Ferry. 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

0: Serenigan, Eurythmics on Easy 99.1. Thanks for being here. My name is Christy McIntyre in for Kevin Cronin this afternoon. 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The rest of this afternoon, cloudy, periods of rain, high around 69. Tonight, cloudy, low 56. And Tuesday, mix of sun and clouds and high around 77. 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

Z94.1 of Christy. I'm reading a study that shows that eating grapes can lead to better skin protection. Researchers at Western New England University say after eating 3 servings of whole grapes each day for 2 weeks, you get this extra protection to the skin's protective outer layer against environmental damage. I like grapes, but I'm waiting for the study that shows that chocolate and wine

Easy 99.1. Trying to put you in a summertime kind of mind, even though if you step outside, it doesn't feel too much like it. But we got your chance to escape to the Cape. Our first getaway is to the Anchor Inn Waterfront Hotel in Hyannis. 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

0: 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Cloudy tonight in the Weather Channel forecast, low around 56. Tomorrow, mix of sun and clouds. So there's the sun we're waiting for this weekend, high around 77. And then Wednesday, partly sunny and up to 82. Ready for more feel-good favorites? 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

Madonna on Easy 99.1. She's going to co-headline along with Shakira and the Korean boy band BTS at the first ever FIFA World Cup 2026 final halftime show. 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

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This lady is going to be headlining the two-day Levitate Music Festival coming to the Marshfield Fairgrounds July 18th and 19th. 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
1: 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From there, we enter the era of Thriller, Back to the Future, and Bueller when we blast off into the 80s at 8. 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

Z99.1. This band has decided that instead of touring this summer, they're doing a few select shows, including in Minnesota, Oklahoma. They're doing the Illinois State Fair and one down in Ocean City, Maryland. It's Matchbox 20.

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0: Easy 99.1, there's Toto. Hi, I'm Christy McIntyre. Covering this afternoon for Kevin Cronin. Hope you're having a good holiday. Checking the Weather Channel forecast for what's left of it. 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Cloudy tonight, low 56. Tomorrow, mix of sun and clouds, high around 77 and even warmer for Wednesday, partly sunny and 82. 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

Olivia Newton-John on Easy 99.1. And a new biography about Olivia just came out called A Little More Love, The Life and Legacy of Olivia Newton-John. It's an in-depth look at her career, personal life, and advocacy work. I've always loved her, so I know it'll be a good read. Good one for the beach this summer.

Easy 99.1. I'm Christy McIntyre. Thank you again for spending part of your holiday with us. Truly appreciate it. Wishing you your best week yet.

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0: 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You are the dancing queen. The king of pop. And the boss. 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